0: fresh too early again.
1: That's it, I'm leaving.
2: That's in the can, Pete. It's in the can. It's in the can.
3: It's a wrap.
0: Shut up, Kim.

0: Hey, hey, hey, hey, man, hey, man.
1: Watch out!
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